small. It's about some creature that's small, in the middle, more mighty, and in general, more than you thought it was. It's the mighty, mighty mole, and it come mega. Check it.

0: Look out for the cops, though. 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Word up. 2 for 5s over here, baby. Word up. 2 for 5s. Them niggas got garbage down the way. 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
0: Yeah. 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

shot, y'all more often than not. Vision clear like a Hindu with the third eye dot. We be weak, nah, baby, that's my word I got. Enough rhymes, tough times, try talking to kids. We walk around thinking that doesn't forgive. Life in itself is like a bed. And if you're scared to die, then you're scared to live. Ain't it a shame dealing with the remain? Hennessy on the brain, travel the plane. World of copycats, twisted death traps, blistered sex raps, blinded jet black. Matters awake, a response since came to life. Sick in the seance, escape the realm, glide swift like old act. Fake jacks and cast two smacks. Gentlemen, relax. Blaze trails that haven't been traveled in a while. Scatter clues for those who equate the style. Cruising in the Lex out the window seat while I be tripping off the rhyme, bob my head to the beat. Can't speak on delirious mood swings. True crowns, a hand of the true kings. Title.

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Match made in heaven and hell apart, but still one, if it's right from start.

0: copycats, twist the death traps, blitz the sex raps, blind to jet black. Matters awake, your response sense came to life, sickening seance, escape the realm, fly swift like old act, fake jacks, cats, cats too smack. Gentlemen, relax, blaze trails that haven't been traveled in a while, scatter clues for those who acquaint the style.
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My dear Tariq Muziad, I'm writing you this letter from the other side of the sea, while sitting

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You're not the little lady that they think you is, but not anything like the boys at football practice.

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I'll stay here for a while. Through my window I can hear the ship bells ring, and I wake to the smell.

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And then there was the quest for writing paper, and it just went on from there. I have it in my mind to tell you more when the time is right, but meanwhile I'll be playing waltzes.

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Did they ever catch that thief who stole the relics of St. Valentine, who says romance is weak? I can picture you

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2: Why, Pete, you express your ideas very well. But here, the words you use, they sound good, and they seem to be the right words to say what you mean. Where'd you learn all those words?
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1: And that's not the only language I'm going to
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0: What you have experienced may not be what it appeared to be, or perhaps it was more than you could have ever imagined. 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

at the pressure, look at the souls, look at the freedom, look at the bones, look at my scars, look at my bones, look at my folks. 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Understand how to and you taught me how to so I can't forget you. 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

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Three.

gotta admit, I didn't see it coming. 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